0: Excuse me.
1: How can I help you?
0: My English is not good.
1: Okay.
0: Okay. Do you know the Tom and Jerry the cartoon?
1: Yes, the cartoon.
0: Yes, yes. Jerry is here in my room.
1: I'm sorry?
0: Yes, yes. Can you come?
1: Okay.
0: Okay. When you come, can you bring a Tom with you?
1: We don't have Tom in.
0: Okay, okay, come, come.
2: 老婆，我和张凌赫同时掉水里，你先救谁？
0: 先救谁？我要是早认识张凌赫，还有你啥事儿啊？张凌赫站起来，发现水才到他的腰，你凭什么和张凌赫掉一个水里啊？我怎么能让张凌赫掉水里啊？人家张凌赫在里边洗澡，你在里边溺水，这不胡闹吗？肯定是救张凌赫，过两天你自己就飘起来了。还有啊，不要偷喝张凌赫的洗澡水啊。嗯。我发觉啊，跟东北人聊天，你聊着聊着你就会觉得你少点啥，少点啥呢？少点器官。你比如说有时候我跟东北的哥们说，你帮我找下眼镜儿，他说你没长眼睛啊。